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7: You can expect mostly sunny skies for the rest of the day. The high at 88 and the low at 54 tonight with some smoke. So make sure those windows stay closed. Tomorrow we're looking at a cloudy morning, sunny afternoon, high at 84 and low at 48, followed by a bright and sunny Friday. I'm Dayan. For more news and weather, make us your homepage at MyCentralOregon.com.

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0: 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I'm Tay, and I'll tell you something odd that I discovered at the restaurant Killer Burger is that I really love peanut butter on a burger. It is so good. I mean, that, like, hearing it at first, I was like, that sounds absolutely disgusting. But I was still intrigued, so I asked one of the employees how much it, you know, what are the reviews on it? And people said, actually, people really love it. So I tried it, and every single time I go there, I order the peanut butter pickle bacon burger because it is so good. It honestly makes me want to put peanut butter on my burgers at home, but I feel like I can't do it as well as them, so I'm gonna have to figure it out. They've got this peanut butter sauce that's absolutely delicious, and I really want the recipe to it. 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
4: 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It's a high of 88. The low will drop down to 54 tonight and smoke tomorrow. We're looking at a sunny day, high at 84. I'm Tayen. For more news and weather, make us your homepage at mycentraloregon.com.

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6: That was a good one.
7: Yeah, that was great.

mostly sunny, partly cloudy day today. The high hit 88 and the low will drop down to 54 tonight with some smoke here and there. Tomorrow we're looking at a cloudy morning and sunny afternoon. The high at 84 and the low at 48 with mostly clear skies tomorrow night, followed by a sunny Friday. I'm Tay, and for more news and weather, make us your homepage at MyCentralOregon.com.

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0: Scorpions on Rock and Roll's Greatest Hits 105.7 KQAK. Central Oregon, the 28th annual Teddy Bear Run is coming up in September on the 26th. 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So if you're interested in being a part of this run, you can find more information under the events tab at mycentraloregon.com. Get in the zone,
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0: 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I'm Tay, and it has been my pleasure bringing you all of Rock and Roll's Greatest Hits today. 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I'll be back tomorrow at 3 o'clock. 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
3: Central Oregon weather. It's been a mostly sunny day today. The high hit 88 and the low will drop down to 54 tonight with some patchy smoke here and there. Tomorrow we're looking at a cloudy morning, a sunny afternoon. The high at 84 and tomorrow night will be 48 with mostly clear skies, followed by a bright and sunny Friday with a high of 83. I'm Tayen. For more news and weather, make us your homepage at MyCentralOregon.com.

0: Here's what you missed on the Dave Clemens Experience.
1: 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Video game. 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

Hey, do you love novelty records? 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After the Clemens Report at 635, 735, and 835, we're doing something weird just for you. 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
1: Guys, I gotta be honest, I'm having a hard time with Dolly passing away this week. I feel like I might be suffering from postpartum depression. That's a thing now.

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1: 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Saw my doctor last week. I said I was worried about just getting older. And he said, age is just a number, but yours are dangerously high.

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1: The Pet of the Week comes in every Friday at 9:35 in the morning. 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
1: So there's cops in New Jersey that are dressing up like bushes so that they can catch distracted drivers. 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
1: Well, this is interesting. Freshmen at the University of Michigan no longer receive grades. 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

woke last night to the sound of thunder. How far off, I sat and wondered. Started humming a song from 1962. And funny how the night moves, when you just don't seem to have as much to lose. Strange how the night moves.

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Good morning. 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All right, coming up, give you a breakdown on what's happening on the show this morning. Also, today's moment of inspiration just around the corner. Right now, it's the little purple guy, Prince. And When Doves Cry on Rock and Roll's Greatest Hits, 105.7 KQAK.

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Good morning. Welcome to the Dave Clemens Experience. I'm Dave. We got Carl, the one-eyed producer over there. Good morning, Carl. He's pushing the buttons for us this morning. 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High today is going to be about 82, mostly sunny skies, they say. Should be pretty nice, but a little cooler than yesterday. And so we go through a cooling trend. Matter of fact, by the time we get to Saturday, they're saying 72 and sunny. That's nice. I went for a walk last night. It was getting closer to evening, but man, it was still pretty hot. So I like it when it's just a little bit cooler, but still not bad. I'm not going to complain about the weather as of late. Let's see. What do we got going on? We've got a complete look at Central Oregon weather coming up in just a moment. Also working on some stuff for the Dave Clemens Experience this morning. It is Thursday, so that means we'll be giving away a $25 gift certificate from the Vegetable Man Produce. We do that every Thursday throughout the summer months, so that'll be nice. So we got a new crime blog for you, some bad guys being bad or dumb or interesting at the very least. Plus, the Air Show Festival, the Cascades. We got tickets for that to give away. We got Dan Denning from the City of Bend with your WaterWise Tip of the Week. Savannah will be in with today's furry friend from Brightside Animal Center. We'll do the Clemens Report and the Wheel of Birthdays and all that stuff. The little sports report. All that coming up. That's what we're working on. But we like to start the day with that moment of inspiration. Of course, the moment of inspiration, that's brought to you by Central Oregon Collective. 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Today's moment of inspiration comes from Stephen Covey. Remember that guy? He said, "I am not a product of my circumstances. I am a product of my decisions."

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0: Hey, coming up, you got to get your caboose over to the Bowman Museum in Prineville. I'll tell you more about that in just a little bit, and then you'll realize how funny I am. Mostly sunny today with a high of 82. Low tonight's going to be about 47. Mostly clear skies. Sunny tomorrow with a high of 81. Much cooler Saturday. Sunny with a high of 72 on Saturday. And more weather at MyCentralOregon.com.

0: Donna Summer with Bad Girls. Rock and Roll's greatest hits, 105.7 KQAK. Good morning. This is the Dave Clemens Experience. High today's going to be 82 with mostly sunny skies. And I promise to tell you why you need to get your caboose over to the Bowman Museum. See, the Bowman Museum, they're celebrating Crook County history and America's 250th anniversary with a special community caboose display. So if you picked up one of those little cabooses and decorated it, you need to return your completed caboose to the museum by Monday to be included in a community display that's going to open next month. So if you know what I'm talking about, you got one of those cabooses, get over there. Otherwise, look up Bowman Museum on the interwebs and find out what I'm talking about with these caboose things. I'm imagining they don't have any left, but they might for you to decorate. This could be pretty cool. Go check it out again. Just find the Bowman Museum online. They've got a website. I just can't think of the name of it right now. But if you, luckily with search engines, you can find this stuff. Up next, we are going to dive into what's trending this morning. We got Bill Baker standing by, and I got some Starship coming up too. Oh, and today's random facts just around the corner.
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0: Rosin-Q. It was found to slow tumor growth and potentially prolong life in patients. Meanwhile, patients at St. Charles Cancer Institute are receiving a game-changing medication found to double life expectancy. They were able to secure early access to the medication daraxonrasib prior to FDA approval, thanks to caregivers working behind the scene for months. We have sunshine today. It's going to be a little bit cooler with our highs in the lower to mid-80s, but gusty winds and low humidity increases the fire threat. We cool down even more this weekend with our highs reaching the lower to mid-70s. More at MyCentralOregon.com. I'm Bill Baker. 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
1: Thanks, Bill. It's time now for today's Random Facts, where we find out the average Costco store does $276 million in sales per year. And the busiest Costco in the world is located in Hawaii on the island of Oahu. Thomas Jefferson is the only U.S. president depicted facing forward on a current circulating coin. Yeah, everybody's doing the profile thing. But not Thomas Jefferson. He's looking right at you. And Blockbuster made $800 million in late fees in the year 2000, accounting for about 16% of its revenue. Meanwhile, Netflix was emerging with an alternative. Why not just pay one monthly price and keep multiple DVDs with zero late fees? That might have been the undoing of Blockbuster. We're still holding on here in Bend, though. And that's it. That's today's Random Facts. Got that Clemens Report coming up in just a few minutes. High today's going to be about 82 with mostly sunny skies. Here's Starship. Nothing's going to stop us now on Rock and Roll's Greatest Hits, 105.7 KQAK.

All right, Carl, let's get to that Clemens report here. Dave Clemens Experience, Rock and Roll's Greatest Hits, 105.7 KQAK, brought to you by Beaver Coach Sales. 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Mostly sunny skies today with a high of 82 and a more complete

0: look at Central Oregon weather coming up. But first, it's time for the Clemens Report. The rough draft for Thursday, August 27, 2026. Aaron Paul from Breaking Bad. That guy's 47 today. Chandra Wilson is 57. Cesar Millan, that's that dog whisperer guy, he's 57. And Barbara Bach is 80. She's in one of the James Bond movies. And she married Ringo. Mm-hmm. Today is Just Because Day. Just because. You know, Dolly Parton recorded a secret song that won't be released for another 20 years. Meaning that when it does come out, it'll probably have to compete with the next Guns N' Roses album. Hey, if you snack while typing, microbiologists say your keyboard is probably a lot dirtier than you think. The combination of food residue and saliva from your fingers can turn your keyboard into a bacteria cafeteria. Ew. A list of older celebrities who must be protected at all costs includes Julie Andrews. Mm-hmm. Morgan Freeman, Dick Van Dyke, Mel Brooks. We'll keep adding to the list today. Amazon expanded drone delivery to 500 cities. Yeah, so if Doritos start falling from the sky, it might be really happening this time, Stoner. People are wondering where Madonna celebrated her birthday. Was it in Greece? Was it in Italy? Or was it in a Rascal scooter? Your guess is as good as mine. And Ryan Gosling is producing a live-action movie about a grown-up Bam Bam from the Flintstones. Do we need this? Were you guys wondering whatever happened to Bam Bam? Now, I heard Pebbles grew up, dropped out of school, and got a job at Starz. I'd watch that movie. But a Bam Bam movie? I don't know. Unless it's Ryan Gosling. Think he'll have his shirt off? And that's the Clemens Report for Thursday, August 27th, 2026.
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3: 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Mostly sunny today with a high of 82. Mostly clear tonight with a low of 47. And tomorrow should be sunny with a high of 81.

0: Cyndi Lauper. Heard from the Cars before that. Rock and Roll's Greatest Hits, 105.7 KQAK. Good morning. Dave Clemens here. High today is going to be about 82 with mostly sunny skies. Just a moment, we'll check in with Bill Baker to find out what's trending this morning. But first, it's Thursday, and it's time for the Crime Blog. Crime Blog. All right, so we're going to start with this lawsuit. Claims a Comcast store manager humiliated the lowest performing salesperson each month with a strange ritual where a cream pie was smashed into the employee's face. And they're getting sued over it now. I don't know. I think it sounds kind of fun. I mean, if you want to put food in my face, that's fine. That might make me, like, purposely be the worst salesperson. A person in a remote Arctic area of Norway has been fined more than $5,000 for using a foghorn to wake a sleeping polar bear. See, that's not nice, waking up the polar bear. A man in Florida got into a fight with his neighbors over dog poop. He was mad that they were not cleaning up after their dog, so he went over, opened their door, and threw the dog poop at them. Ew. And a 26-year-old man in the UK was arrested after dressing as the Grim Reaper and climbing onto the roof of a hospital to stare at staff and visitors. He pleaded guilty, but didn't say why he did it. That's awful. Show up as the Grim Reaper. Just walk around the hallways of the hospital. That's not nice. I hope I didn't give any of you any bad ideas. But that's the Crime Blog for today. Up next, Bill Baker has what's trending, and we have more of Rock and Roll's Greatest Hits coming up at 105.7 KQAK.
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9: Good morning. The Forest Service has adjusted emergency closures for area fires. They lifted the closure for a wide area of land north of Sisters and have reduced emergency closures for the Roe Creek, Shingle, and Coyote fire areas. 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A breakthrough in the fight against pancreatic cancer. The FDA has approved a new targeted drug called Rozenq. It was found to slow tumor growth and potentially prolong life in patients. Meanwhile, patients at St. Charles Cancer Institute are receiving a game-changing medication found to double life expectancy. They were able to secure early access to the medication daraxonrasib prior to FDA approval, thanks to caregivers working behind the scene for months. We have sunshine today. It's going to be a little bit cooler with our highs in the lower to mid-80s, but gusty winds and low humidity increases the fire threat. We cool down even more this weekend with our highs reaching the lower to mid-70s. More at MyCentralOregon.com. 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

0: Robert Palmer. 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Your journey starts here. And it's time now to find out what today is. I always start with the birthdays. Birthdays today include Aaron Paul from Breaking Bad, 47 today. Chandra Wilson is 57. Cesar Millan is also 57. That was the dog whisperer guy. I hear mixed reviews on that. Some people are going, yeah, he's really good. Other people are saying, no, that's bad for your dog. I don't know, but it's his birthday today. And Barbara Bach, she turns 80 today. She was a Bond girl. Was it The Spy Who Loved Me? I don't know my actresses very well, but I do know that she went on to marry Ringo Starr. She's lucky. Close personal friends on Facebook birthdays. Yeah, if you're one of my close personal friends when your birthday shows up, I'll give you a shout out for your birthday and probably butcher your name. Arlo Fertig's birthday today. Happy birthday, Arlo. Lindsay Farrer, Jennifer Travis, Janine Kun, JT McClune, Tony DeHaven. Oh, it's Bruce Murdoch's birthday. You might know him from Portland Radio. Happy birthday, Bruce. I met Bruce one time. Seemed like a nice guy. It's Caitlin Good's birthday. I believe I DJ'd her wedding. You guys better still be married. They are. Jade Stone's birthday. Megan Hooks. Does she? Lynn Thurston's birthday. Lorraine Starodub. Oh, it's Glenn Vaughan's birthday. Do you remember Glenn Vaughan? This is a good birthday for radio people. Glenn Vaughan used to work here for our news station. Super cool. I love that guy. And Angie Elkins' birthday today, too. I think I did her wedding as well. Yeah. Happy birthday to those folks. If you know any of these people, let them know you heard about their birthday. Anybody I made fun of, don't tell them about that part because that's not very nice of me. What is today anyway? Today is Thursday, August 27th, 2026. World Rock, Paper, Scissors Day. 1, 2, 3. You won. Okay, let's do it. You won again. You won again. I can do this all day. It's fun, too, because we're pretending you won. So I'm boosting up your confidence right now. When you get to work today, you can tell everybody, yeah, I beat Dave in rock, paper, scissors 3 times in a row. Today is Just Because Day. It's also National Banana Lovers Day. Why don't they just call it Banana Day or something? Does it have to be Banana Lovers Day? That's sounding getting weird. Tarzan Day. Today's Tarzan Day. That's going to be one of the questions I post up online today. Is what version of Tarzan do you think of when I say Tarzan? And finally, it's Kiss Me Day. All right. And that's what today is. Thursday, August 27th, 2026. What's up next? Oh, weather. I got weather and soft sell coming up on Rock and Roll's Greatest Hits, 105.7 KQAK.
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0: All right, coming up, I want to tell you some information about becoming a court-appointed special advocate. The foster kids need you. That's coming up. In the meantime, mostly sunny skies today with a high of 82. Patchy smoke late tonight. Mostly clear skies otherwise. Low's going to be 47. And then tomorrow, sunny with a high of 81. More weather at mycentraloregon.com.

0: Britney Spears on Rock and Roll's Greatest Hits, 105.7 KQAK, some Soft Cell before that. I've got When in Rome coming up in just a moment. Also, we're going to check in with Bill Baker, find out what's trending this morning, and today's moment of inspiration on the way as well. 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
4: 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Madeline's Grill, next to McDonald's, South Highway 97, Redmond.
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6: Good morning. As summer winds down, many travelers will take advantage of the final long weekend of the season with the Labor Day weekend getaway. AAA says the most popular regional destination, Bend, Oregon, followed by Seattle and Portland. They say the best time to drive Labor Day weekend is before noon, and Sunday is looking pretty clear as well. The Forest Service has adjusted emergency closures for area fires. They lifted the closure for a wide area of land north of Sisters and have also reduced emergency closures for the Rogue Creek, Shingle, and Coyote fire areas. We have more details on our website at mycentraloregon.com. And the latest cyber attack has targeted one of the nation's top law enforcement agencies. Bureau of Alcohol, Tobacco, Firearms, and Explosives says the hacking affects what it calls a standalone system and that its missions have not been impacted. Still, the State Department calls it a major incident. Cybersecurity experts say one way to keep from being hacked is to use two-factor authentication. I'm Bill Baker. Now more of the Dave Clemens Experience on Rock and Roll's Greatest Hits, 105.7 KQAK.
0: Thanks, Bill. It's time now for your moment of inspiration. 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

0: 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Good morning. 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It's Thursday, so in just a few minutes, I'm going to give you a chance to win a $25 gift certificate from the Vegetable Man Produce. We do that every Thursday throughout the summer months. I think we're doing it this week and next week, and then we'll be wrapping things up, but Vegetable Man. They are located across from Fred Meyer there, and they're also, on Southeast 3rd, and then they're also at Northwest Crossing Saturday Farmers Market, and you can find them online too at VegManExpress.com. All right, let's get to that Clemens Report version 2 for Thursday, August 27, 2026. Researchers are saying that microalgae could add protein to ketchup. The only problem might be, and this is true, they said it makes it taste a little bit like algae.
1: Well, don't want that, right?
0: Dolly Parton recorded a secret song that won't be released for another 20 years, meaning that when it does come out, it'll probably have to compete with the next Guns N' Roses album, if it's 20 years out. Rocky Horror Picture Show star Tim Curry died on Tuesday, 80 years old. Tim's health took a serious hit following his stroke in 2012, of course. Tim was also Pennywise in the 1990 version of It and in tons of other stuff. He'll be missed. Carl, he did a song in the 80s. We need to find it. I Do the Rock, it's called. Find I Do the Rock. We got to play that. Got a list of older celebrities who must be protected at all costs. We're talking about this online. How about Willie Nelson? Elton John, David Attenborough, William Shatner. This week has been a reminder that we don't have these people forever. Amazon expanded drone delivery to 500 cities. Yeah, so if Doritos start falling from the sky, it might be really happening this time, Stoner. The LAPD is investigating a stolen Nicolas Cage movie. Shouldn't they put the bomb squad on this? If it's a Nicolas Cage movie, they need the bomb squad, not the police. And Ryan Gosling is producing a live-action movie about a grown-up Bam Bam from the Flintstones. I mean, do we need this? Were you guys wondering whatever happened to Bam Bam? Now, I heard Pebbles grew up, dropped out of school, and got a job at Starz. I'd watch that movie. But Bam Bam, do we need Bam Bam? The ladies are like, yeah, if Ryan Gosling has no shirt on, we need Bam Bam. And that's the Clemens Report for Thursday, August 27th, 2026. Rock and Roll's Greatest Hits, 105.7 KQAK. Okay, let's give away that 20.

0: $5 gift certificate from the Vegetable Man Produce. Phone number 541-318-KQAK. That's 318-5725. Fifth caller right now gets a $25 gift certificate from the Vegetable Man Produce from 105.7 KQAK.
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9: Central Oregon weather.
0: All right, so we're looking for a high today of about 82 with mostly sunny skies. They say patchy smoke late night tonight, otherwise mostly clear and low of 47. Tomorrow sunny and 81, and then sunny with a high of 72 on Saturday as we cool down a little bit. Should be a nice weekend. More weather anytime at mycentraloregon.com. All right, Carl found the Tim Curry song, I Do the Rock. And it's as bad as I remember. It's not very good. It's a great idea, and it's Tim Curry, so it's classic now with Tim Curry passing away this week. But check this out. It's called I Do the Rock. We can't play the whole thing. It's just not very good. But we'll play part of it. This is Tim Curry from, gosh, what year was this? It was from an album he did in 1979 called Fearless, which I think is his second album. Here's the late, great Tim Curry.

That's the late great Tim Curry and I Do the Rock. It's funny, it's English, but I don't understand it. Rock and Roll's Greatest Hits, 105.7 KQAK. This is the Dave Clemens Experience. Here's Queen, another one, Bites the Dust, on 105.7 KQAK.

Roxette on Rock and Roll's Greatest Hits, 105.7 KQAK. Good morning and welcome to the Dave Clemens Experience. High today's going to be about 82 with mostly sunny skies. And I got an email the other day that I kind of wanted to share with you. Carl, do you still have that somewhere? Yeah, okay, here it is. You know what we should do? Put some music behind this. Make it a little more interesting. Maybe like the piano music, Carl. Carl, the one-eyed producer here, pushed the buttons for me this morning. And here's the email I got. It said, "Good morning, Dave. I remember a few weeks ago I heard you on the air say that people were asking about Jimbo and that he was fine, doing great, but I never did catch why we're not hearing him on the air with you anymore. Did he retire, move out of the area? Can't tell me?" Well, when somebody quits, you don't usually broadcast whatever. But yeah, he resigned. He's fine. He's healthy. I still talk to him a few times a week. Jimbo's all right. We'll continue with the letter now. "I was also hoping you might be able to play a song for me." Oh boy, this is turning into a Casey Kasem long distance dedication, isn't it? She says, "I wasn't sure which one, to be honest, so I had to Google search for ideas, and this one seems the most appropriate if you have it. The song request is because I lost my mom recently. She went by her middle name, Sandra Lee, or Sandy, but a lot of people knew her as her nickname, Sunshine. She moved in with me in March of last year when she realized it was not safe for her to live alone anymore. Her health had been going down steadily since April, and she suffered a pretty severe heart attack on August 1st. She passed away on the 10th, the day after her 86th birthday. Knocking on Heaven's Door by Bob Dylan. I thought you had said

0: to do song requests on the website, but I don't know if I'm really just tired right now, but I can't find it where to do it. So I hope this email is okay. Thank you. Hope you have a good day and upcoming week. I don't know if we have Knocking on Heaven's Door? See if you can find that, Carl. We'll do the request for Mom that's passed away, of course. The form she's talking about is the shout-out form. If you go to kqak.com and click on shout-outs, you can talk to me directly there. Tell me what you want me to do a shout-out for. In the meantime, up next, we check in with Bill Baker. 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
8: Good morning. The Forest Service has adjusted emergency closures for area fires. They lifted the closure for a wide area of land north of Sisters and have reduced emergency closures for the Roe Creek, Shingle, and Coyote fire areas. 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A breakthrough in the fight against pancreatic cancer. The FDA has approved a new targeted drug called Rozenq. It was found to slow tumor growth and potentially prolong life in patients. Meanwhile, patients at St. Charles Cancer Institute are receiving a game-changing medication found to double life expectancy. They were able to secure early access to the medication Diraxonrasib prior to FDA approval, thanks to caregivers working behind the scene for months. We have sunshine today. It's going to be a little bit cooler with our highs in the lower to mid-80s, but gusty winds and low humidity increases the fire threat. We cool down even more this weekend with our highs.

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0: Originally, that song was called Desert Song, but then they released it as A Horse With No Name. That's America, Rock and Roll's Greatest Hits, 105.7 KQAK. Good morning. 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Your journey starts here. And it's Thursday, so we do a crime blog. Let's do it. Crime blog. All right, so we're going to start with this guy in the UK. He's like 26 years old. He got arrested because he was dressing up as the Grim Reaper and climbing onto the roof of a hospital to stare at staff and visitors. He pleaded guilty, but he didn't say why he did it. Well, I know why he did it. He did it to scare people. Some guy in Florida got into a fight with his neighbors over dog poop. Yeah, he was mad that they weren't cleaning up after their dog, so he went over there, opened the door, and he threw the dog poop at them. A person in a remote Arctic area of Norway has been fined more than $5,000 because he used a foghorn to wake up a sleeping polar bear. That's not nice. And finally, a lawsuit claims that a Comcast store manager humiliated the lowest performing salesperson every month with a strange ritual where a cream pie was smashed into the employee's face. I'm getting sued over that. It's weird. It seems like the employee could just say, no, don't smash a pie in my face. But apparently not. But yeah, that's today's crime blog. Jay Giles Band and Central Oregon Weather coming up next. Rock and Roll's Greatest Hits, 105.7 KQAK.
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I got more music for you first. Jay Giles Band now. As far as weather goes, high today about 82 with mostly sunny skies. Tomorrow, pretty much the same thing, but cooler on Saturday. Sunny with a high of 72. More weather at MyCentralOregon.com.

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0: Oh, it's so hot. Cool in the Gang with Too Hot. Rock and Roll's Greatest Hits, 105.7 KQAK. Good morning, Dave Clements here. The High Desert Museum. Have you been there? I think most of us locals have, but if you haven't been there yet, go check out the High Desert Museum. They bring together wildlife, culture, art, history, and the natural world to convey the wonder of North America's high desert. The museum is a 501c3 nonprofit organization, and you can learn more about it at their website, which is highdesertmuseum.org. Let's go ahead and spin the Wheel of Birthdays. If the Wheel of Birthday lands on your birthday, and you're the first caller with that birthday, you win an 8-inch Bundt cake from Nothing Bundt Cakes. From happy birthday to just because, nothing says it sweeter than Nothing Bundt Cakes. And we've landed on September 6th. So if you were born on September 6th, give me a call right now at 541-318-KQAK. That's 318-5725. If you were born on September 6th.
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5: Good morning. As summer winds down, many travelers will take advantage of the final long weekend of the season with a Labor Day weekend getaway. AAA says the most popular regional destination, Bend, Oregon, followed by Seattle and Portland. They say the best time to drive Labor Day weekend is before noon, and Sunday is looking pretty clear as well. The Forest Service has adjusted emergency closures for area fires. They lifted the closure for a wide area of land north of Sisters and have also reduced emergency closures for the Rogue Creek, Shingle, and Coyote fire areas. We have more details on our website at mycentraloregon.com. And the latest cyber attack has targeted one of the nation's top law enforcement agencies. Bureau of Alcohol, Tobacco, Firearms, and Explosives says the hacking affects what it calls a standalone system and that its missions have not been impacted. Still, the State Department calls it a major incident. Cybersecurity experts say one way to keep from being hacked is to use two-factor authentication. I'm Bill Baker. 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
4: Thanks, Bill. Time now for today's random facts, where we find out the average Costco store does about $276 million in sales per year. Yeah. The busiest Costco in the world? Hawaii, on the island of Oahu. Blockbuster made $800 million in late fees in the year 2000. Made up about 16% of its revenue. Meanwhile, Netflix was emerging as an alternative. And people thought, why not just pay that one monthly price and keep multiple DVDs with zero late fees? Right? That was the beginning of the end. Of course, we still got Blockbuster, so. And Thomas Jefferson is the only U.S. president depicted facing forward on a current circulating coin. Everybody else is a profile, but Thomas Jefferson's looking right at you. That's today's random facts. Looking for a high today of about 82 with mostly sunny skies. Got that Clemens report coming up in just a few minutes. But right now it's John Mellencamp with Jack and Diane on Rock and Roll's Greatest Hits, 105.7 KQAK.

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2: 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That's 318-5725. 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Here's the Police with Every Breath You Take.

0: 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Good morning. 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We do have a look at Central Oregon weather coming up in just a moment. I've got Cheap Trick lined up for you. But first, it's time for the final version of the Clemens Report. For Thursday, August 27th, 2026, Aaron Paul from Breaking Bad turns 47 today. Chandra Wilson is 57, so is Caesar Milan. That's the dog whisperer guy. And Barbara Bach is our golden oldie today. She's 80. She was in a James Bond movie. I think she's in The Spy Who Loved Me. I think. I'm not sure. I could be wrong about that. But I do know she married Ringo Starr. She's lucky. Today is Just Because Day. Just because. Researchers say microalgae could add protein to ketchup. Sounds like a good idea, but they also say the only problem could be it might taste a little bit like algae. Yeah, I don't think I want that. Dolly Parton recorded a secret song that won't be released for another 20 years, meaning that when it does come out, it'll probably have to compete with the next Guns N' Roses album. Rocky Horror Picture Show star Tim Curry died on Tuesday, 80 years old. Tim's health took a serious hit following a stroke in 2012. Tim was also Pennywise in the 1990 version of It, and he was in tons of other stuff. A list of older celebrities who must be protected at all costs include Julie Andrews, Morgan Freeman, Dick Van Dyke, and Mel Brooks. What about Willie Nelson, Elton John, David Attenborough, William Shatner, Carol Burnett, Clint Eastwood, Michael Caine, Al Pacino, the list goes on. I feel like we shouldn't even mention these people right now. The LAPD is investigating a stolen Nicolas Cage movie. The police, should they put the bomb squad on this one? And Ryan Gosling is producing a live-action movie about a grown-up Bam Bam from the Flintstones. Do we need this? Were you guys wondering whatever happened to Bam Bam? Now, I heard Pebbles grew up, dropped out of school, and got a job at Starz. I'd watch that movie, but I don't know if I need a Bam Bam movie. Of course, the ladies like the idea of a Bam Bam movie, because if Ryan Gosling's doing it, pretty good chance we're going to see him without his shirt on. And that's the Clemens Report for Thursday, August 27th, 2026.
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0: All right, Dan Denning has your Water Wise Tip of the Week coming up in just a few minutes from the city of Bend. In the meantime, weather. High today's going to be 82 with mostly sunny skies. Low tonight, 47. Sunny and a high of 81 tomorrow. Cooler on Saturday, though. Saturday, they say sunny with a high of 72. For more weather anytime, go to mycentraloregon.com and be sure to make us your homepage today.

0: Hey, do you love novelty records? You know, Weird Al, Ray Stevens, songs about dead skunks? Then you're going to love Weirdo Wednesday. After the Clemens Report at 635, 735, and 835, we're doing something weird just for you. Wednesday mornings on the Dave Clemens Experience. K-Q-A-K. It's time now for your WaterWise Tip of the Week. I've got Dan Denning here. He's the Water Conservation Manager for the City of Bend. I'm Dave Clemens. And what are we talking about this week, Dan?
1: Perspectives on irrigation. We're going deep, Dave.
0: Well, yeah, this sounds exciting.
1: Thanks. Sounds
0: right. Water perspective. Yeah, I see it here now. Water perspectives on irrigation efficiency.
1: Bear with me, Dave.
0: No, I'm sure this is going to be good. Let's take talk a about sip this.
1: Get your coffee ready, folks.
0: Take a sip of coffee, everybody.
1: So really what we wanted to talk about today was just kind of our mindset and the way we perceive irrigation, water used in irrigation, and kind of the management component of it, right? And subjects, you know, like water scarcity, water quality, water efficiency, they've been popping up in the public headlines more and more often in the last couple decades. But in the water world, these have been topics that have been at the forefront for a real long time of how are utilities going to figure out how to grapple with developing our infrastructure, you know, accommodating growth, maintaining our water rights, absorbing regulations that come down on us, providing an indispensable resource while maintaining affordability. You know, these are like serious big challenges that we face. So how we think about water resources impacts, obviously, how we care for it and how we use that, right? If we don't think of it much, we're probably not going to spend a whole lot of time on trying to manage it.
0: Sure.
1: Cost is a primary driver, I think, that everyone shares of how we might use water. But understanding what our true need is for discretionary uses like irrigation also shapes how we consume water, right? So if we understand how much we're trying to apply, and we can measure that, we're going to be more efficient with that resource at the end of the day. But if our only measurement of success is that the plant looks wet when we're done irrigating, yeah, we probably got some room for improvement, right? So
0: sure.
1: Without measurement, we have no way to judge successful application of the water in our green space. The old adage, you know, measure twice, cut once, what my dad and my grandpa used to tell me, could loosely apply to irrigation as well. The measurement of how much water to apply and when we apply it is a starting point. And water managers across access this data, utilize the technology like smart controllers to help them do this. The additional piece of water management and a water management plan is the maintenance and the monitoring. And we talked a little bit about, you know, the importance of maintenance on some other shows. But the small items, like using the right size sprinkler nozzle for the planter area, makes a difference. Checking the regulating pressure at the head and on your irrigation system makes a huge difference. And then things we don't think about, like placement of the sprinkler to achieve even coverage, is essential to preventing dry spots or having plant material struggle because it's not getting enough water. But these strategies for measurement, maintenance, and monitoring are all skills that professional irrigation managers practice, and they're easily adapted for homeowners or water customers. We can't solve these baseline problems, like the maintenance issues, with technology. Technology can help us get better at applying the water at the right time, but the maintenance piece is something that we need to physically take on ourselves or have a professional do for us, right? So if our head spacing is inadequate or too far apart, simply running the irrigation system longer doesn't fix that. Those dry spots still aren't getting the water that they were intended to. And that's what leads to that excess water use, right? So these are the things we're trying to address through water management. If you want to find out more about what water management entails or what efficient technology you can use to manage water, we have a section on our webpage that you can go and get easy bulleted tips, or now we have YouTube videos on there and you can watch how the technology works and how to maintain your irrigation system at home. So if you'd like information on that, go to our website at waterwisetips.org and we've got plenty of resources there for you.
0: All right. Dan, thanks for coming in.
1: Thanks, Dave.
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0: Up next, we take a look at what's trending. Bill Baker has that for us right after this.
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11: Good morning. As summer winds down, many travelers will take advantage of the final long weekend of the season with the Labor Day weekend getaway. AAA says the most popular regional destination, Bend, Oregon, followed by Seattle and Portland. The Forest Service has adjusted emergency closures for area fires. They lifted the closure for a wide area of land north of Sisters and have also reduced emergency closures for the Rogue Creek, Shingle, and Coyote fire areas. We have more at MyCentralOregon.com. And General Mills has announced that all of its cereals in the U.S., including Trix and Lucky Charms, are now made without artificial colors. And by the end of next year, the company says 100% of its products, including fruit snacks and baking products, will be made with natural dyes. Plenty of sunshine today, a little bit.

It's cooler with our highs in the lower to mid 80s. Gusty winds and low humidity increases the fire threat. We'll cool down a little bit more this weekend with our highs in the lower to mid 70s. More at MyCentralOregon.com. 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

0: It's 1 minute after 9 o'clock. Good morning. 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
0: All right, the little sports report coming up in just a few minutes. Right now, it's Higher Love from Steve Winwood.

0: Yeah, Michael Jackson. 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Good morning, Dave Clemens with you for the Dave Clemens Experience, which is brought to you by Beaver Coach Sales. 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Your journey starts here. It's time now for the Little Sports Report. Niners play the Raiders today. This will be the fourth preseason in a row they've played each other. Soundgarden's going to reunite for the halftime show at the Seattle Seahawks home opener on September 9th. And San Francisco 49ers owner Jed York, he was caught in a sting operation attempting to pay for relations at an Ohio trailer park. This happened almost a week ago, I believe. I'm just finally getting to the story now. I just want to make sure you knew. And that's it. That's the little sports report. Up next, we'll take a look at Central Oregon weather and Whitesnakes coming up on Rock and Roll's Greatest Hits, 105.7 KQAK.
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Mostly sunny skies today with a high of 82. Mostly clear tonight with low in the mid-40s. Then sunny tomorrow with a high of 81. 72 and sunny on Saturday.

0: How are you guys doing with the questions this morning? I feel bad. I feel like I just kind of, I don't know, put you in the room with an iPad to play with and left you alone. I haven't even checked in to see what people are saying on Facebook on today's questions. So let's go over today's questions. Every day I ask three questions on Facebook and Instagram. Find me, Dave Clemens, C-L-E-M-E-N-S, and follow along. You know, see what your neighbors are saying. Or, you know, answer the questions yourself. That's always best, right? But a lot of people are answering the questions today, so they must have been decent questions. Here they are. Oh, by the way, this is the Dave Clemens Experience on Rock and Roll's Greatest Hits, 105.7 KQAK. First question, what celebrity are you worried will be next? And getting a lot of answers on that. Number two, what version of Tarzan do you think of when I say Tarzan? And it's Kiss Me Day. Who do you want to kiss you? Hey, you should go check the questions. Maybe somebody said you, and you're clueless. Go check it out. It's Dave Clemens on social media. Up next, we take a look at what's trending this morning. Bill Baker has that, and then the outfield's coming up.
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6: Good morning. The Forest Service has adjusted emergency closures for area fires. They lifted the closure for a wide area of land north of Sisters and have reduced emergency closures for the Roe Creek, Shingle, and Coyote fire areas. We have more details on our website at mycentraloregon.com. A breakthrough in the fight against pancreatic cancer. The FDA has approved a new targeted drug called Rozanq. It was found to slow tumor growth and potentially prolong life in patients. Meanwhile, patients at St. Charles Cancer Institute are receiving a game-changing medication found to double life expectancy. They were able to secure early access to the medication Diraxonrasib prior to FDA approval, thanks to caregivers working behind the scene for months.

0: Every weekday morning at 8:20, I spin the wheel of birthdays. And if it lands on your birthday and you're the first caller, you win an 8-inch bundt cake from Nothing Bundt Cakes in Bend. K-Q-A-K. Hey, good morning. Dave Clemens here. Time now for today's free friend. I've got my friend Savannah Wellman here. She's from Brightside Animal Center. How are you?
1: I'm doing great. Thank you so much for having me.
0: Yeah, thanks again for coming in. Let's talk about the furry friend this week. Who is it?
1: Yeah, we have Bee.
0: Oh, look at him. That's
1: a
0: buddy.
1: Girl.
0: Oh, look at her. That's
1: her
0: a buddy.
1: Her name is Bee. I know. She's
0: a never
1: big,
0: assume
1: strong
0: gender.
1: Girl.
0: Right? Oh, yeah.
1: She's a big girl. She's definitely on the larger side. She came to us as a stray. And she has just been as sweet as they come. I know she's a larger breed dog, but she's pretty lazy.
0: Right.
1: I mean, she's
0: so she'll be your buddy laying on the couch.
1: She'll
0: as
1: be your
0: well
1: buddy laying on the couch. But yes, she does have some energy. She absolutely loves playing with toys, rolling around in the grass. And she's made friends with just about every single person she's met so far. So she's a lovely dog, but we have found that typically our larger dogs in the shelter have a harder time finding forever homes.
0: Sure.
1: It just takes a little bit longer. So with a dog like Bee, you know, really nothing to be afraid of. She's just a big love.
0: Sure. Okay, cool.
1: Yeah.
0: And Bee's up for adoption right now.
1: Bee's up for adoption. She has been recently spayed. She's microchipped, up to date on vaccines. And if you're unsure and you just want to get an idea of her personality, we welcome you to take her on a dog day out adventure. So take her out for the day, take her home. You could even extend it to a long foster weekend and see if she's going to be a really good fit with you. And you can do that with all of our dogs at the shelter. So it's just a really great option to get a sense of the animal's personality and see if they're going to fit within your home as well.
0: All right. Pictures of her up on the web.
1: On the website. And you're more than welcome to come in and meet her. We're open Tuesday through Sunday, 10 a.m. to 5:30. And no appointment is needed. You can just walk in and let us know who you're ready to meet.
0: BrightsideAnimals.org is the website. They're also on Facebook, Instagram, and TikTok. And Savannah, thanks for coming in.
1: Thank you for having us.
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0: Kansas, Carry On Wayward Son. 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Good morning, Dave Clemens here for the Dave Clemens Experience. 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Okay, we also have the Wheel of Birthdays tomorrow, the Pet of the Week tomorrow, trends that are no longer cool tomorrow, and our favorite ways to eat a potato. I know, I feel like we talk about this a few times a year because I always bring it up on like National Potato Day and then on French Fry Day and then on Tater Tot Day. What is your favorite way to eat a potato? We'll talk about that tomorrow. I'll just go ahead and let mine out of the bag right now. Tater tots. I love tater tots. Yes. There is a trend, though, that the baked potato is no longer in the top five for the younger generations. They just don't care about it. But from Generation X back, the baked potato is pretty solid. It is pretty good if it's made right. Right. Also tomorrow, the moment of inspiration and the random facts and the Clemens report, all that stuff tomorrow morning from 6 to 10 for the Dave Clemens Experience. Up next, Sergio is going to take over at 10 o'clock. He's back. And then before that happens, though, we're going to check in with Bill Baker one more time. Bill Baker has what's trending after this quick break.
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4: Good morning. As summer winds down, many travelers will take advantage of the final long weekend of the season with a Labor Day weekend getaway. AAA says the most popular regional destination, Bend, Oregon, followed by Seattle and Portland. They say the best time to drive Labor Day weekend is before noon, and Sunday is looking pretty clear as well. The Forest Service has adjusted emergency closures for area fires. They lifted the closure for a wide area of land north of Sisters and have also reduced emergency closures for the Rogue Creek, Shingle, and Coyote fire areas. We have more details on our website at mycentraloregon.com. And the latest cyber attack has targeted one of the nation's top law enforcement agencies. Bureau of Alcohol, Tobacco, Firearms, and Explosives says the hacking affects what it calls a standalone system and that its missions have not been impacted. Still, the State Department calls it a major incident. Cybersecurity experts say one way to keep from being hacked is to use two-factor authentication. I'm Bill Baker. 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
1: 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That's a thing now.
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0: Bon Jovi, Rock and Roll's Greatest Hits, 105.7 KQAK. Good morning, Sergio. It is Thursday, the 27th of August, and I'm here. I'm hanging with you till about 3 o'clock. I want to let you know about a few things happening around the area if you want to get out and do something. I'm also going to be playing plenty of Rock and Roll's Greatest Hits for you throughout the day. And we do have some giveaways going on. I'll tell you about that in a little bit as well. So keep it here. It's 105.7 KQAK.
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1: It's going to be sunny today with a high of 84 degrees and 42 at night. Tomorrow, sunshine with some clouds and a high of 81. 42 in the evening, and on Saturday, it's going to be sunny with a high of 71 degrees, 38 at night. And I am Sergio. 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

0: Pat Benatar, Rock and Roll's Greatest Hits, 105.7 KQAK. The weather is looking good today, and not as hot as the last few days. So if you are trying to get out and do something later on, I definitely recommend getting outside or maybe taking a longer lunch, if you know what I'm talking about. 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
9: Central Oregon weather.
0: It's going to be sunny today with a high of 84 degrees, 42 at night. And tomorrow, sunshine with some clouds, a high of 81 degrees, 42 at night. And on Saturday, more sunshine with a high of 71, 38 in the evening. And on Sunday, it's going to be sunny with some clouds. And I'm Sergio. For more news and weather, go to MyCentralOregon.com and make it your homepage today.

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1: So it turns out Dolly Parton has recorded a secret song that will not be released for another 20 years, which pretty much means that when it does come out, it'll probably have to compete with the next Guns N' Roses album.

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0: Crowded House, Rock and Roll's Greatest Hits, 105.7 KQAK. And if you're trying to do something today, make your way over to the High Desert Museum. They're going to be doing their sawmill demonstration. 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So make your way over to the High Desert Museum right now for their sawmill demonstration. I believe there's free museum admission too. So get the family together and make your way over to the High Desert Museum. And if you're looking for more activities, go to MyCentralOregon.com.
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7: Central Oregon weather.
0: It's going to be sunny today with a high of 83 degrees, 43 at night. Tomorrow, mostly sunny with a high of 80 degrees, 44 at night. And on Saturday, sunshine with a high of 71, 38 in the evening. And on Sunday, sunshine. 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

0: Rock and Roll Greatest Hits, 105.7 KQAK. And last night I made it out to the Volcanic Theater Pub, and I got to check out some live music, and it was a good time. Big shout out to Black Joe Lewis and the Honey Bears. You are missing out if you're not aware of who they are or what they do. It's real good Austin, Texas, blues and rock, a little bit of funk too. So yeah, shout out to Black Joe Lewis and the Honey Bears. And also a big shout out to Nick. It's my guy. We are we're out here. We're mingling. I do have more of Rock and Roll's Greatest Hits coming up. It's 105.7 KQAK.
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7: Central Oregon weather.
0: It's going to be sunny today, a high of 83 degrees, 43 at night. Tomorrow, sunshine with some clouds and a high of 80, 44 at night. And on Saturday, sunshine with a high of 71, 38 in the evening. And on Sunday, a few clouds. And I am Sergio. For more news and weather, go to MyCentralOregon.com and make it your homepage today.

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1: 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Freshmen at the University of Michigan no longer receive grades. 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
9: That was a good one.
0: Yeah, that was great. Let's look at the weather. It's been brought to you by The Vegetable Man, where you can buy Central Oregon lettuce, also Northwest peaches, sweet corn, and new crop apples, and also garden-style tomatoes. And they do have plenty of pickling cukes. They're across from Fred Meyer, and they're open Monday through Saturday from 11 to 5. That's The Vegetable Man.
10: Central Oregon weather.
0: It's going to be cooling down to 43 degrees tonight. Tomorrow, sunshine with some clouds, a high of 80 degrees, 44 at night. And on Saturday, sunshine with a high of 71, 38 in the evening. And on Sunday, sunshine, a few clouds, and a high of 75 degrees. I'm Sergio. 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
1: 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I got more Rock and Roll's Greatest Hits. 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
1: It's going to be cooling down to 43 degrees tonight. Tomorrow, sunshine with some clouds, a high of 80 degrees, 44 at night. And on Saturday, it's going to be sunny with a high of 71, 38 in the evening. And on Sunday, sunshine with some clouds and a high of 75. I'm Sergio. 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
1: 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Central Oregon weather. It's going to be cooling down to 43 degrees tonight. Tomorrow, sunshine, some clouds, a high of 80 degrees, 44 at night. And on Saturday, it's going to be sunny with a high of 71. 38 in the evening, and on Sunday, sunshine, a few clouds, and a high of 75. I'm Sergio. 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

0: 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Rock and Roll's Greatest Hits, 105.7 KQAK. Hopefully you're surviving your work week. Got a day and a half left of work, and then it's the weekend. And I was looking at the weather, and we're going to be in the 70-degree temperature range. So not crazy hot, but still warm enough to get out and do stuff outside. So if you haven't started to plan out your weekend, I'd suggest you do that. And remember, it's going to be a lot of people out and about too, so plan accordingly. If you are like me that hates big crowds, I would probably figure out a spot that isn't heavy on the crowd. But hey, that's just me. I do have more of Rock and Roll's Greatest Hits coming up. 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
0: It's going to be cooling down to 43 degrees tonight. Tomorrow, sunshine with some clouds, a high of 80 degrees. 44 at night, and on Saturday, it's going to be sunny with a high of 71. 38 in the evening, and on Sunday, mostly sunny with a high of 75 degrees. I'm Sergio. For more news and weather, go to mycentraloregon.com and make it your homepage today.

0: Here's what you missed on the Dave Clemens Experience.
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6: Central Oregon weather.
0: It's going to be cooling down to 43 degrees tonight. Tomorrow, sunshine with some clouds at a high of 80 degrees, 44 at night. And on Saturday, it's going to be sunny with a high of 71, 38 at night. And on Sunday, sunshine with some clouds. And I am Sergio. For more news and weather, go to mycentraloregon.com and make it your

The Pet of the Week comes in every Friday at 9:35 in the morning. 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

0: Bananarama, Rock and Roll's Greatest Hits, 105.7 KQAK. And over the long, long 39 years of my life, I have learned that materialistic stuff isn't as cool as you think it is. Yeah, there could be cool things that you could buy. But I don't know. I've been hanging around a lot more people lately that kind of have made me realize that I think memories that you have with other people and yourself, I think, are way more valuable, I think, than any sort of car that you can buy or any sort of expensive toy, whatever that toy may be. And I say all that to say this. Make memories, because memories can't be taken away from any sort of bank or a court order. And that's really what matters in the end. Let's get back to more Rock and Roll's Greatest Hits. 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
0: Central Oregon weather. It's going to be cooling down to 43 degrees tonight. Tomorrow, sunshine with some clouds, a high of 80 degrees, 44 at night. Tomorrow, it's going to be sunny with a high of 71 and 38 in the evening. And on Sunday, it's going to be sunny with some clouds. I'm Sergio. For more news and weather, go to mycentraloregon.com and make it your home page.

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1: 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I feel like I might be suffering from postpartum depression. That's a thing now.

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4: I think you've done everything right and absolutely nothing wrong. 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Liberty.

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0: Central Oregon weather. It's a sunny afternoon today. The high is at 83 and the low will drop down to 48 tonight with some smoky skies, so keep those windows closed. Tomorrow we're looking at a high of 81, a low at 46, and bright sunny skies followed by a sunny Saturday. I'm Tay, and for more news and weather, make us your homepage today at mycentraloregon.com.

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0: 5.7 KQAK. I'm Tay, and I know I'm a little late talking about this, but I can't believe Dolly Parton died. I mean, that is a major loss, but my 12-year-old son texted me, and he said, "Do you know who Dolly Parton is?" And I just sent a laughing emoji, because, I mean, Dolly's an icon. Who doesn't know who Dolly Parton is? If my 12... But he came back at me with, like, this, like, "Well, you didn't know who..." I don't even remember the guy's name now, who he was. And I was like, "Well, he was a soccer coach, and Dolly Parton was an icon, so figure it out, kid." I mean, it was kind of funny to me that he asked me that question, though, because, one, I grew up in Texas. My stepdad made us listen to, like, country music all the time. And it's Dolly Parton. Who doesn't know Dolly? You know what I mean? Rest in peace, Dolly Parton. You will definitely be missed, lady. 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
3: 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It's a sunny afternoon with the high at 83. The low will drop down to 48 tonight. Tomorrow we're looking at sunny skies and a high at 81. I'm Tay, and for more news and weather, make us your homepage today at mycentraloregon.com.

KQAK, in cooperation with national, state, and local officials, participates in the emergency alert system. The following is an EAS test.

0: Here's what you missed on the Dave Clemens Experience.
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5: Central Oregon weather.
0: Today's high is at 83. It's a bright and sunny afternoon. The low will drop down to 48 tonight with some smoky skies. Tomorrow we're looking at bright sunny skies, high at 81 and low at 46, followed by a bright and sunny Saturday. I'm Tay, and for more news and weather, make us your homepage today at MyCentralOregon.com.

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0: 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On September 4th, music, creativity, and community meet at the Improv Jazz Night at Hawthorne from 6 to 8 p.m. Friday, September 4th. It's part of the First Friday Art Walk, and it's the Improv Jazz. I mean, who doesn't like jazz? And it's improv. So I'm kind of a theater nerd, though, so that intrigues me. 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
0: We love our campfires when visiting Oregon State Parks, and staff are encouraging you to enjoy them safely when and where permitted. Everyone at the campsite should be familiar with campfire safety, including children. There's

0: Michael Jackson with The Way You Make Me Feel on 105.7 KQAK. I'm Tay, and yesterday I woke up feeling really sore. I had a dream two nights ago that my neck hurt, and when I woke up, I had the stiffest neck of my life. So I went to the chiropractor yesterday. I'm feeling better today, but it just really makes me like marvel or wonder, I guess the word is, at the human body. Like, I could sleep in the same position every single night, but you add a little stress to that position, like throughout your day, that stress builds up into your sleep, and all of a sudden your neck hurts. You know, like, that's incredible to me. Our body's just like, boom, you're in pain, or boom, you're better. You know what I mean? Like, that's insane to me. The body is such a fascinating thing, and I'm really hoping that this pain goes away soon, because I am not feeling that great when I can't move my neck very far. 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